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0: 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Hey, don't forget, you got another chance to win a Jeep Wrangler this Sunday night at Chumash Casino Resort. 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
9: He's a ranch hand, in a pinch, man. 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Cause she's a gold digger, with a quick trigger. A cast iron skillet swinging lid flipper. Now he's a double wide on the county line. Sipping on a six pack of Lone Star Light. She did him dirty, took him to the clinic.

horseback. 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

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Taylor Swift paid a pretty penny for her wedding with Travis Kelce. I'll tell you what they had to pay the city.

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0: Crazy Country, 105.9 Morgan Wallen, and Don't We? Taylor Swift and Travis Kelce paid over $160,000 to the city for a wedding permit at Madison Square Garden. During a press conference, the mayor said the payment covered the permit and the city's response to the event, which included police being deployed to manage traffic around the venue. In case you missed it, Taylor Swift and Travis Kelce tied the knot on July 3rd at Madison Square Garden. $160,000 just for the permit. Well, they probably have that cash down behind the seat cushions in their couch.
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Join Carp and Charlie in the morning, 6 to 10 a.m. every weekday morning, right here on Crazy Country. Miss a morning, miss a lot. Here's Jason Aldean.

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Crazy Country 105.9. I'm Doug Nelson, and we are looking at sunny skies for the weekend as we head toward it. Temperature's going to drop just a tad, but we're still looking at mid to upper 80s in the valley. 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

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I'm Doug Nelson. Here's John Morgan and Kid Myself.

0: That's how it ought to be on Crazy Country 105.9. Hey, don't miss Carp's Critters tomorrow morning at 7:30. 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And it's all brought to you by San Ynez Pet Hospital. So join Carp and Charlie tomorrow morning at 7:30 for Carp's Critters.
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2: 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July is known as ice cream month, so I thought, when was the last time I indulged in some good quality ice cream like McConnell's? I can get it by the pint at El Rancho right now. Meanwhile, to offset the sweet stuff, I love to have salad night on these warmer evenings. Loading up on romaine lettuce, fresh spinach with tuna, tomatoes, cucumbers, a little avocado with balsamic vinaigrette. Nice cool meal. Lots of snacks are always stocked up, and I'm filling my golf bag with coconut and vitamin water to cool down on the course. I like to open my planner right about now and pick a day to put down do nothing. So when someone calls, I can honestly say, oh, I can't that day because I'm doing nothing. It's the middle of summer. 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

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Reba McEntire's gonna have another grandbaby. Tell you about that coming up.

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0: Crazy Country 105.9, Kenny Chesney and Carry On. I had some friends that went over to Vegas and saw Kenny Chesney at the Sphere, said it was just an absolute great show. I had a chance to see the Wizard of Oz at the Sphere. What a great entertainment venue that is, and I want to see a concert over there. Got to put that on my bucket list. Hey, Reba McEntire is celebrating a new addition to her family. The singer's son, Shelby McEntire Blackstock, is expecting his first baby with his wife, Marissa. Over the weekend, the couple revealed that they're naming their baby boy, Archer, and he'll be born in October. Shelby and Marissa first announced that they were expecting Archie in a post on Instagram back in April. Congratulations.
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Crazy Country, 105.9 weather, a little fog and low cloudiness along the coast, nights and mornings, and then sunshiny afternoons. High temperatures ranging from the mid-60s at the beaches to the mid-80s in the valley. 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

0: Crazy Country 105.9. That's Woman from Kane Brown, The Fall from Cody Johnson just ahead of that. Country singer Ray Lynn and her husband Josh Davis are parting ways after 10 years of marriage. In a post on Instagram, the singer said after much thought and prayer, she's made the difficult decision to file for divorce. According to court records, Ray Lynn filed for divorce on June 8th. The couple got married in 2016 and shared a daughter who was born in 2021.
1: They're back. By popular demand, Crazy Country and Creekside reunite for Crazy Creekside Wednesday nights. We're bringing it all back. 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Plus, it's open to everyone 18 and over starting this Wednesday. Join Kendra, Gnarly Charlie, and Carp at Creekside in Santa Barbara. Kendra gets things started with line dancing lessons at 7:30. Then DJ Petey takes over, and it's a Creekside Country party all night long. Add giveaways, drinks, and good friends, and you just found your new Wednesday night spot. Cover is just $10. It's 18 and over. Creekside, 4444 Hollister Avenue, Santa Barbara. Don't miss kickoff night this Wednesday, because everybody's going to be talking about it.
2: 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Hi, I'm Kelly Bridges, and as we approach the middle of summer, time to think about slowing down a little bit and actually enjoying this season. July is known as ice cream month, so I thought, when was the last time I indulged in some good quality ice cream like McConnell's? I can get it by the pint at El Rancho right now. Meanwhile, to offset the sweet stuff, I love to have salad night on these warmer evenings. Loading up on romaine lettuce, fresh spinach with tuna, tomatoes, cucumbers, a little avocado with balsamic vinaigrette. Nice cool meal. Lots of snacks are always stocked up, and I'm filling my golf bag with coconut and vitamin water to cool down on the course. I like to open my planner right about now and pick a day to put down do nothing. So when someone calls, I can honestly say, oh, I can't that day because I'm doing nothing. It's the middle of summer. I'll see you this week at El Rancho Market.
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1: Crazy Country 105.9. Good evening. I'm Doug Nelson. He got to Tucson too late. Here's Jordan Davis.

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A cast iron skillet swinging lid flipper. Now he's a double wide on the county line. Sipping on a six pack of Lone Star Light. She did him dirty, took him to

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1: Crazy Country 105.9, the great Cody Johnson with Horseback. I'm Doug Nelson. Just about time for me to get out of here. But before I go, I've got music from Luke Bryan, Morgan Wallen, and Lainey Wilson coming up.
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Hotter than the red on the cattle brand, 'cause she's a gold digger with a quick trigger, a cast iron skillet swinging lid flip.

horseback. Now he's a buckskin, 15 hands, 5-time team rope champion.

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0: back by popular demand. Crazy Country and Creekside reunite for Crazy Creekside Wednesday nights. 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Plus, it's open to everyone 18 and over starting this Wednesday. 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It's 18 and over. Creekside, 4444 Hollister Avenue, Santa Barbara. Don't miss kickoff night this Wednesday, because everybody's going to be talking about it.
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By popular demand, Crazy Country and Creekside reunite for Crazy Creekside Wednesday nights. 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Kendra gets things started with line dancing lessons at 7:30. Then DJ Petey takes over, and it's a Creekside country party all night long. 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Cover is just $10. It's 18 and over. Creekside, 4444 Hollister Avenue, Santa Barbara. Don't miss kickoff night this Wednesday, because everybody's going to be talking about it.

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a ranch hand in a pinch, man. 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

0: Good morning. Charlie's on time this morning. I'm so proud of you.
1: Yes.
0: It's another beautiful Friday morning. Well, it'll get beautiful here pretty soon. It ain't going to be that warm today. What do we got, Charlie?
1: No, it's going to be in the valley here, 84, and over by Goleta, around Goleta, 77.
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screen door and he said, Lord, what you need, boys? And they said, you know all the others went and cast out. 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'Cause I got, boys, whatever you're offering, it won't be enough. 'Cause I got be enough. 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

0: cowgirl. You may have heard Charlie's got a lot of, he does a lot of different things. One of those is he bottles wine for Sarlous and Sons a few times during the wine bottling season.
1: Yeah, my next one's going to be the 24th.
0: That's great. We love Sarlous and Sons. We love Keith. He does that show for us. He'll be on tomorrow morning at 10 a.m. with Chopping It Up. And anyways, they have a fundraiser which is going on all day today. 100% of the proceeds of every bottle of Cash's Crush, his son's name is Cash, every bottle, 100% of the proceeds goes directly to the water polo team. So I'm sure you can buy this at the tasting room in Los Olivos. You can also get it online too. I think that's great. So help out San Ynez Water Polo today.

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0: Tonight, she will be on stage at the Mid-State Fair. I know quite a few of you are going to go. We would love to get away. It's just not going to happen.
1: Yeah.
0: You know, it's hard to get a sitter. Our little boy is three, and I love him so much. We're not taking him to the Mid-State Fair in Paso Robles and trying to keep him happy and occupied for a three-hour concert. It's just not going to work. You know, we love everything about living here. Unfortunately, all of our family is over in the Fresno Clovis area. We got a couple babysitters, but they're young, and Friday nights
1: they're out.
0: They're going. Anyways, enjoy yourself if you're going to the concert tonight. We'll play a lot of Lainey for you this morning, and we'll come back with Kane Brown Woman right after this.
2: 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Plus, it's open to everyone 18 and over starting this Wednesday. 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Cover is just $10. It's 18 and over. Creekside, 4444 Hollister Avenue, Santa Barbara. Don't miss kickoff night this Wednesday, because everybody's going to be talking about it.
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0: say so. 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We were on Parasite Watch with Charlie for the last couple of days because he had 2 days in a row of Taco Bell, and you're here. 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
1: Yeah, I'm good so far.
0: Tell me he's doing all right?
1: Yeah.
0: All right. 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
1: me
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1: too.
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a ranch hand in a pinch, man. 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

0: hope you had a great time. Tonight, Lainey Wilson will be on stage. And coming up here in just a few weeks, we'll have Mitchell Tenpenny at the Shoemash Casino. And we'll have your chance to win some tickets to see Mitchell Tenpenny. We'll get to that in the 7 o'clock hour. We have a high today of what, Charlie?
1: 84 and 77 in the Goleta area. Baby,

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0: 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What do we have, Charlie?
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0: Let's jump right back in the music, and Brent Eldridge kicking off with

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0: to Valley's Crazy Country 105.9. I don't get too excited about movies coming out. I'm actually not too excited about the one out today, but I want to see it. It's called The Odyssey. Have you heard of this?
1: I have not.
0: After 10 years of war, King Odysseus, played by Matt Damon, sets sail for Ithaca. Eager to reunite with his beloved family, his journey home is far more treacherous than the battlefield, and he must face deadly monsters and vengeful gods.
1: Wow.
0: Yeah, yeah, my wife is not going to be excited about that. About this one at all. You know what will happen? I'll be like, you know, you guys go see Moana, and I'll go watch Odyssey.
1: That works.
0: You know, the new Moana kind of looks good, but I tell you, maybe it was like during COVID, but we must have watched the original, the cartoon Moana, 10,000 times.
1: A lot of times.
0: Oh my gosh. And we just knew all the songs, you know?
1: Yeah, if you watch it that many times.
0: What can I say but you're welcome? Anyways, great weekend for the movies. The last couple of days would have been perfect. Like when it gets really hot, you'd love to go to a movie theater. But it's going to be a little nicer today. We'll be in the 80s here in the valley and 70s along the coast.
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0: Cole Swindell's Girl Dad. All right, dry your eyes after that one. And let's see who's on the Be Nice To list today.
1: Denise Gordon turns 33 out of Solvang.
0: Yeah, you have a great day, Denise. 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

Sunscreen, grass stains, kids running through the yard. 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

0: that he loved, I had no interest in whatsoever. But that was on all the time. He used to watch Buck Rogers. You remember Buck Rogers?
1: Yeah.
0: The guy with the, I liked the part with the guy that had like the falcon head. He was like a man, but he was like part falcon. Does this ring a bell?
1: That's something like that.
0: Any of it? Anyway, I know there's a lot of Star Wars fans out there. There's also a lot of Morgan Wallen fans. We're a couple of them. We're going to come back and play Morgan, don't we? Next, and we got a request for a song about beer in Mexico, so we'll get to that, too, in just a few.
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0: Charlie, you've heard of like thieves like stealing copper wire and all that kind of stuff.
1: Oh yeah, yeah.
0: There's a new thing that they're stealing, and I don't know how they're pulling this off, but they are they're stripping air conditioning units and they're taking them off of like churches and daycares.
1: Wow,
0: can you imagine that?
1: That's I don't know what to say about that one.
0: They might be on you got to be on some really powerful drugs to be able to be like, hey, let's go and take that air conditioning unit off.

0: I'm trying to figure out when he's at the, I think Sunday night he'll be at the Mid-State Fair. That's Eric Church. It's Crazy Country 105.9. Welcome to a Friday morning. It's Carp and Charlie. Weather brought to you by Suncoast Equipment Rentals. What can we expect, Charlie?
1: High of 84 in the valley and around Goleta, 77.
0: Thank you, Charlie. Let's do Sure It'd Be Cool If You Did, a request for this one.

0: Crazy Country with Carp and Charlie. Jason, the engineer, is also in the studio. Good morning, Jason.
1: Good morning.
0: We had talked about a minute ago that thieves are, and something I never heard of before, that thieves are now stealing air conditioning units off of, in the, I guess one of the hot spots is like churches and also daycares. And while we were doing that story, you were here in the studio and you were nodding your head like you totally get it.
1: I do.
0: What's going on with this?
1: Yeah, so I work in the wireless industry, and cell towers, of course, being they're unmanned, there's nobody around to monitor what's going on there.
0: Yeah,
1: they're easy targets, and I'd say in my tenure in doing this in this business, I've probably had 200 air conditioners ransacked. They don't always steal the entire unit, but they'll just take all the copper, like the copper coils, the copper lines. And, you know, they'll destroy a 5-ton, $20,000 air conditioner to get $500 worth of copper.
0: Oh, my.
1: And so we have to replace the whole thing. And the whole unit has to, you know, be unmounted off the wall, and a new one has to go on. So it's very, very maddening. There's some sites, and when I used to be in L.A., we just didn't replace them because we knew if we replaced them, they're just going to do it again. So we actually had to put units inside, like from Home Depot. We just got those little portables with the tube.
0: Yeah.
1: We just put a couple of those in and hope for the best. And, of course, they don't work that well when you got equipment, but it's better than nothing.
0: That's insane. So, the PTSD that that must cause, too. Like, you're on your way up to the site, and you're like, yeah. Oh, my God, I'm looking.
1: I've rolled up on copper theft many times, and I'm by myself. I'm middle of nowhere. You know, I've been in the desert. Deserts, of course, it's real popular, but
0: my goodness, that's crazy. So I always would think it's just like the Cadillac, whatever the converter things that they were stealing, and then I heard that. Have you heard of flock cameras? They're like cameras weird. that are up. There's pictures of them online, but there's conspiracy theories behind them. But you know, a lot of people think that they are watching everything that we're doing. But they're called flock cameras, and apparently there's some amount of gold in them. So if you can get one of those flock cameras off, I mean, it's just so sad.
2: Wow.
0: That they steal all this stuff like that.
1: Yeah, it's scary. I mean, when you're by yourself, especially you know at night, I have stories upon stories of that.
0: Jeez.
1: But it's yeah.
0: You know, we got to get you. Can't get a gun because you wind up in trouble. We got to get you a slingshot.
2: Yeah.
0: How tall are you?
1: I'm 6'9".
0: Yeah, you're like Goliath anyway. Easy to love. Dustin Lynch on Crazy.

0: watermelon juice on your hands, somebody laughing in the yard,
1: and this playing somewhere in the background.
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0: Crazy Country 105.9. Carp and Charlie. Jason the Engineer is also in the studio this morning. We haven't done a Gnarly Knows Best in a while. We have a few that I meant to get to. Let's do this one here. Again, we don't go over these. I don't read these to Charlie in advance. And I want to get his honest opinion. Sometimes it helps. Sometimes it makes things a little more complicated. All right, here we go. I'm about to propose to my girlfriend. We've been dating 5 years and are finally ready to get married. Is it wrong to marry for looks because that's what I'm doing?
1: What?
0: When I discussed this with my younger brother, he made me feel guilty for even thinking this. I don't think there's anything wrong with it. How about you? My brother says it won't last. Well, that's stupid. I didn't even read this myself before. I read it to you. Marrying for looks, Charlie.
1: Married for looks. That's not a good reason to get married, but yeah, you gotta if you're gonna marry somebody, it's from the heart inside. You know, like
0: of course.
1: Looks is okay, but if you're just gonna marry for looks, you know, like a trophy wife or something, I guess.
0: Yeah.
1: It's not very good.
0: You know that unanswered prayer song by Garth Brooks, it really you know, it just plays out so much in my life. And I'll just give you, like, if you don't mind, I'll give you like a personal example. If I go back 20 years ago, when I first got to the Valley, there were, you know, there's a handful of girls that I was interested in. And I, over the past couple of years, have seen them out.
1: Yes.
0: And I thank God. I'm like... like, what was I thinking? You know, I got really lucky. And my thing is, all I cared about was the looks back then. And if that's really what I would have invested in, they fade. You know, like my dad, I can't remember exactly how it goes, but my dad's always had a saying, and it's beauty skin deep, uglies to the bone, beauty fades away, ugly holds its own.
1: Yeah.
0: Something like that. So, but this guy can't even be serious to ask this question. He already knows the answer to it. You can't marry for looks. Now, money, different story.
1: Yeah, or a 12-pack.
0: Gnarly Knows Best. You can ask him for his advice. It's simple to do. Go to krazfm.com.
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4: 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July is known as ice cream month, so I thought, when was the last time I indulged in some good quality ice cream like McConnell's? I can get it by the pint at El Rancho right now. 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Nice cool meal. 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

0: 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Either one of you, will you be watching the World Cup on Sunday, Jason?
1: Probably not.
0: Not interested. Charlie?
2: Yeah, I'll watch it.
0: I don't know what I'm talking about. Yesterday I was on the air saying that England was still in it, and then Santa Barbara Barbara sent a text. She's like, you don't know what you're talking about. Who is playing in it, Charlie?
2: Argentina and Spain.
0: Awesome. I don't know how this is going to apply or where he's going to perform, but Post Malone will be performing at the World Cup.
2: That'll make it all better.
0: Here we go with

0: drop it back by.
1: We had a pontoon boat growing up, and it was the old-fashioned one, like a piece of wood, and there was barrels underneath it. And there was 30, 40 people on there easy.
0: What?
1: Yeah.
0: This is on the lake?
1: On the lake.
0: I just picture you like rolling down a river like that. Charlie's like in the front with a giant rod, like Moses just directing the way the... Was it a pontoon or a raft?
1: There was a pontoon, but they had parties on this boat. And they'd look at us and go, who hasn't went swimming yet? And I'd raise my hand and they'd just throw you off the boat.
0: Oh, that's funny.
1: Yeah.
0: That's funny. I love our lake. Do you fish at all, Jason?
2: I haven't much, but a little bit. Yeah, I have.
0: I think the older I get, the more I want to fish. The older I get, the more I just want to do stuff that it doesn't have to do with screens and phones and technology. I want to fish.
1: I had a fishing store once called Hunter's Paradise.
0: Of course you did.
1: Yes, I did.
0: What did you sell?
1: Fishing equipment.
0: Was it your own store?
1: Yeah, it was my own store.
0: What caused you to open a fishing store? What happened?
1: Well, what it was is a restaurant. It opened from 6 in the morning till 2 in the afternoon. Mm-hmm. And I asked that guy, what's he going to do with the other side? He said, nothing. I said, oh, I got an idea, maybe. Mm-hmm. He said, $300. So I just looked at it and I went, fishing equipment. There's a river down the street, so yeah. Hunter's Paradise.
0: And that's what you named it?
1: Yep. Hunter's great. Paradise.
0: So what did you sell?
1: Fishing equipment, fishing lures, fishing poles, the whole nine yards.
0: Where did you buy all the inventory?
1: I just found a warehouse down like in Florida somewhere.
0: No way. Yeah.
2: No beer?
1: No beer.
0: Oh, you couldn't get that license, huh?
1: Yeah.
0: Did you sell fishing license?
1: Yeah.
0: How much were they back then? 50 cents?
1: Something like that.
0: I got to get a fishing... I have a fishing license, but my wife doesn't. That's not something you really want to gamble with.
2: No.
0: You know, you just got to buy one for the day. I think they're 17 or 20 bucks for the day.
1: Yeah, you catch the wrong fish and you ain't getting a license. Mm.
0: Yeah, but the kids don't need them, right?
2: I don't think so.
0: It's like, I don't want to give any advice
1: on that. I don't know.
0: Anyways, a shout out to Lorenzo and all of our friends at Lake Kachuma Boat Rentals. We'll see you out there today. And you guys are welcome to join us if you want to. We're going to launch right around 11 o'clock.
1: 11 o'clock.
0: And I'm going to make some, we could go to that place. They have great burgers there, but I'm old fashioned. I want to make sandwiches on white bread. And have bags of Lay's chips.
1: A bologna sandwich with tater chips on it.
0: There you go, dude. Oh, yeah. Man. Yeah. Yep. With some string cheese.
1: Yeah. There we go.
0: And some Shasta.
1: And Shasta.
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0: Awesome. It looks like it's going to be about the same for tomorrow. Hey, if you need some equipment this weekend or anytime, keep in mind our friends at Suncoast Equipment Rentals. 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

0: 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So tomorrow morning at 10 a.m., we have what's turned into one of our most popular shows, Chopping It Up. Don't you love it, Jason?
1: I do.
0: Yeah. It's so good. It's hosted by Keith Sarluis. And I bring that up because Keith is doing a fundraiser today at Sarluis & Sons. His son, Cash, is on the water polo team. Mm-hmm. And he does this every year to where he has a type of his wine. It's called Cash's Crush. And then every year for an entire day, he sells this and all the proceeds go towards the water polo team.
2: Mm. Very good.
0: Isn't that awesome?
2: Yeah.
0: So that's today. You can stop by the tasting room in Los Olivos. And I just love how they do this. So this all goes towards the water polo team and it's 24 hours. You can also buy it online at their website. Or if you just need a reason to go to Los Olivos and sit there in a wine tasting room.
1: I never need a reason. I just go.
0: I sip on some wine, have a cupcake. Anyways, help out the water polo team today with Sarluis & Sons.

0: If you're cruising with the windows down in crazy country on the dial, yeah, you're doing summer right. Unless it's over 95.
1: Then you're crazy.
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0: we're talking about, just talking about wine, and we're talking about how Sarlous & Sons is going to have the wine Cash's Crush on sale today. And if you buy it, 100% of the proceeds goes towards the water polo team.
1: Did you bottle that one?
2: I believe I did. Mm-hmm. Last time I was there.
0: You might have.
2: Yeah.
0: It has. Let me show you the cover of it. See if it, when you're bottling those things, bro.
2: Yeah.
0: When you're bottling the wine, does it have the label on it?
2: It's got the label on it.
0: All right. All right. Does it look like anything like this with the, it's got the pirate skull on it. The pirate. That one there?
2: I didn't see that one.
0: You went through thousands of bottles, dude. I don't know.
2: Yeah.
0: And by the way, I don't know how this is showing up, but I've gotten 3 happy birthday messages this morning. It's not my birthday, but apparently somewhere on Facebook.
1: It's on Facebook.
0: That's what you, really?
1: Yes.
0: What?
1: You have your birthday is today.
2: Your birthday is today.
0: Are you kidding me? That's not right. Let me text this person back. Hey, I appreciate it, but I don't know how that got on Facebook, but it's not my birthday. My birthday's January 9th, but I appreciate it anyways. Look at me and my voice text. I feel so bad. Sometimes I'll send these voice texts, and they're just a disaster. When I read them back, I'm like, oh my gosh. People have got to be reading this thinking, is this guy trying to buy a vowel? What is he trying to communicate here? Anyways. When's your birthday, Jason?
1: April 4th.
0: Right on. Charlie, yours is?
2: March 28th.
0: Oh, we got all of us.
1: We're Aries.
2: We're Aries.
0: Yeah. Aries. Charlie's Aries sometimes in the studio in the morning. I got
2: to
0: leave. Who's on the Be Nice To list today, Charlie?
2: Denise Gordon turns 33 out of Solvang.
0: Happy birthday. We'll come back in just a few minutes. Carp's Critters, and we'll wrap up the show.
3: 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It's 18 and over. Creekside, 4444 Hollister Avenue, Santa Barbara. 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

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If you are looking for a new dog or cat, we're going to tell you about a couple up for adoption with Carp's Critters. We'll do it right after this.

He's a ranch hand in a pinch, man. 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'Cause she's a gold digger with a quick trigger. 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

0: my horseback.
1: It's crazy country. It's time for Carp's Critters, brought to you by San Ynez Pet Hospital. Let's start with Cloud, a five-year-old German Shepherd, loves to play ball, friendly, loves meeting new people, knows his training commands. That's awesome. Enjoys treats. He's lived with other dogs before, but he does best with slow introductions. Cloud would make a great family dog for someone who can keep him active and continue his training. I had a German Shepherd many years ago, one of the best dogs ever. You can find Cloud at the Santa Maria campus, and they're open today and every day except Wednesday from noon until 4:30. And then we have Tommy. How cool. Tommy's a three-year-old tuxedo cat, big

0: over there at the boat rental, get that pontoon ready for us. I'm getting my wife and my kids, and we're going to go fishing.
1: Good luck.
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0: 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Kendra's next.
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4: Carp, not me. 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
4: 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And it's way, way beyond me, the scope. 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I'm incredibly relieved. 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
5: 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And this play, Crazy Country 105.9.

Crazy Country 105.9. Hey, everybody, this is Kendra. And did you sleep better last night? Because it wasn't as hot. Today we're going to have a high of about 83, low of 56. Sunny with highs in the mid-80s for the weekend and next week. 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Let's kick this hour off with George Strait.

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That was Gabby Barrett with Pick Me Up on Crazy Country 105.9. And we've got a few songs with the word girl in the title coming up next. Cole Swindell with Girl Dad, then Kacey Musgraves with Loneliest Girl.

0: Dasha right there with Austin on Crazy Country. And I got to see her perform that live at the Mid-State Fair on Wednesday night. She was one of the openers for Old Dominion. And Annie Bosco was the first singer who was up on stage. She was incredible. And I kind of wish that they would have given her the hour-long slot because she was so good. And Dasha was good too, but I just preferred Annie's style, I think, a little bit more. And then, of course, Old Dominion was amazing. But and I am a little hoarse this morning. I was teaching line dancing last night at YMCA, and we were learning a new song and trying to count out the steps and the beat and 1, 2, 3, and 4, and do it with the music. I was hoarse when I got home last night, but if anybody wants to come out and join us, it's a hoot and a half. We're at the gym at the YMCA. Members and non-members are welcome, absolutely free. We've got 4 weeks left on Thursday nights from 6:30 to 7:30. Hope to see you there.
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3: 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July is known as ice cream month, so I thought, when was the last time I indulged in some good quality ice cream like McConnell's? I can get it by the pint at El Rancho right now. Meanwhile, to offset the sweet stuff, I love to have salad night on these warmer evenings. 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Nice cool meal. Lots of snacks are always stocked up, and I'm filling my golf bag with coconut and vitamin water to cool down on the course. I like to open my planner right about now and pick a day to put down do nothing. So when someone calls, I can honestly say, oh, I can't that day because I'm doing nothing. 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

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Think as You Drunk on Crazy Country 105.9. And next up is Garth Brooks, who just recently announced that he's going to be kicking off his Blame It All on My Roots tour in Indianapolis next month. This is my favorite song of his. It's The Dance.

0: Noisy Country 105.9. That was Rocky Mountain Low by Corey Kent and Coey Wetzel. And today is a very special one at Sarlos & Sons. 100% of the proceeds of every bottle of Cash's Crush, Rosé, goes directly to his team, the San Ynez Valley High School boys water polo team. And this is Keith's son, who's worked very hard on this wine. And he even has a label that glows in the dark. It is so cool. 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Can all the money they make from working on his wine go to his team? And how could Keith say no? So let's support them. Let's go buy bottles of Cash's Crush. So all the money goes to support Cash's water polo team.
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Good morning. This is Kendra at Crazy Country 105.9. 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And we've got another sunny day, but not as hot, only a high of 83. And we should have highs in the mid-80s through the weekend.

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Kendra keeps middays feeling local. 10 to 3 on Crazy Country 105.9.

Morgan Wallen and Eric Church with Man Made a Bar on Crazy Country 105.9. And happy birthday is going out to Dinica Gordon, turning 33 and solving today. And she's on her Be Nice To list. So hope you're having a wonderful day and then you have a fantastic weekend celebrating Dinica. Now we've got Low Cash for you with Wrong Heart.

0: Ella Langley with Be Her on Crazy Country 105.9. And my dad has been focused on the TV the last few days. He's been watching the start of the Open Championship across the pond. And when we got home from our concert Wednesday night, about 12:15, 12:30, he was still up because the guys had just teed off over in England. So he went to bed and then got up super early and he watched all day long. There are like, I don't know, 150-something guys playing in this. So he's just been all about golf. And Herbert is leading. I'm not sure what country he plays for, but right behind him, we have a bunch of Americans. Suber and Young are tied for second. Burns and M tied for third. Scottie Scheffler had a good start. He had a bunch of birdies at the beginning, but then he dropped. But it's anybody's game, so we'll see what happens through the weekend. And we've got the World Cup final on Sunday at noon between Spain and Argentina. And in NBA news, LeBron James is preparing for his 24th season, and he's still a free agent. He hasn't announced which team he's going to be playing for this upcoming season, but we know it's not the Lakers.
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Lainey Wilson. She's playing at the Mid-State Fair tonight up in Paso. You should join me. My husband and I are headed up there as soon as I'm out of the studio. And now here's Dan and Shay with Save Me the Trouble on Crazy Country. I can

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1: 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That was Josh Ross with Hey How You Look. And to see if that song is still number one on Country Countdown USA, tune in tomorrow morning from 6 to 9 a.m. And everybody, mark your calendars for next Wednesday, July 22nd, because it's the start of Crazy Country's Creekside Wednesday Nights. Carp, Gnarly Charlie, and myself will all be out there to greet you. Have a wonderful time with some great music. Do a little line dancing. We'll have some contests and giveaways. And we can't wait. It's for 18 and over. There's a $10 cover. And we hope to see you next Wednesday.
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0: was Dandelion by Ella Langley on Crazy Country 105.9. And this next song's going out to my husband, who's probably on his big green tractor as we speak. Here's Jason Aldean.
1: He's a ranch hand in a pinch, man. Hotter than the red on the cattle brand. Cause she's a gold digger with a quick trigger. A cast iron skillet swinging lid flipper. Now he's a double wide on the county line. Sipping on a six pack of Lone Star Light. She did him dirty, took him.

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1: 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Looking at a high of 83, a low of 56, sunny with highs in the mid-80s for the weekend and through next week. Here's David Nail with Let It

Kendra's got two dogs and two donkeys. What other midday host can say that with a straight face? Nobody. It's Crazy with Kendra on Crazy Country 105.9.

little Thomas Rhett for you this lunch hour after all the bars are closed. Next up, we've got Bradley Green, followed by Cody Johnson on Crazy Country 105.9.

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0: Crazy Country 105.9. That was George Burge and Luke Bryan. And we've got so many awesome live music opportunities to catch this weekend. Tonight, Edgardo Nunez is playing at Shumash Casino Resort. You've got The Waves at High Roller Tiki Lounge in Solvang, and the Molly Ringwald Project at Maverick Saloon in Santa Ynez. And tomorrow night at Lost Chord Guitars in Solvang, there's a Wine Country Showcase, which is a celebration of some personal storytelling through music with emerging artists who are sharing their personal songs and their life stories on stage. 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And then we also have over at Music in the Garden at Solvang Festival Theater on Sunday afternoon, the Amanda Castro Band. They begin playing at 3 p.m. So hope you can enjoy some great live music here in the Valley this weekend.
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0: Kane Brown with Woman on Crazy Country 105.9. And in health news today, the FDA has approved a first-of-its-kind pill to reduce cholesterol. And the Mayo Clinic released a study showing that AI can help detect pancreatic cancer up to 3 years before a clinical diagnosis. That's pretty awesome. And last but not least, I mentioned earlier this week, there's an outbreak of cyclospora sweeping the country that results in explosive diarrhea, vomiting. It's horrible. And a lot of people in Michigan have been affected lately. Well, they've discovered the outbreak is linked to some lettuce that people are eating from Taco Bell. So if you're dining at that establishment today, take that lettuce out of your chalupa.
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that song, I just really hope that becomes a huge hit, because you've got four of the greatest in country music right there. Hardy, Eric Church, Morgan Wallen, and Tim McGraw on MacArthur. Now here's Blake Shelton with God's Country.

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What a beautiful sunny day we have. Not too hot, high of 83. And we'll have highs in the 80s through next week. 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

0: Country 105.9. That was Jason Aldean, and we also heard Dylan Scott's Can't Have Mine. And this month, Crazy Country is partnering with Buellton Garage to support Meals on Wheels through Crazy Country Cares. And I was a volunteer for that organization for, gosh, a year or two. And my dad and I would go and deliver meals to people here in the Valley who were housebound for different reasons. And it was sometimes the only opportunity those people had to communicate with somebody through the day. 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
1: 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It's 18 and over. Creekside, 4444 Hollister Avenue, Santa Barbara. 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

That was Cole Swindell with Girl Dad on Crazy Country. And happy birthday, Dinica Gordon, if you're listening. She's turning 33 in Solvang today, and she's on our Be Nice To list. Here's Shaboozy and Jelly Roll now with Amen.

0: Chesney's hit Carry on Crazy Country 105.9. And if you're near Chomp on Wednesday, July 29th, stop on in, because 5% of all sales that day go to the Solving Senior Center. And they do so much for our local seniors. They have excursions, they provide meals, they have classes, you can check out books, puzzles. They do so much to keep our 55 and over loved ones enjoying life. So stop by Chomp, enjoy a good burger, milkshake, fries, a Reuben. That's my dad's favorite. Anytime on Wednesday, July 29th, so that 5% of all of the sales can go to the Solving Senior Center.
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And we've got a gorgeous sunny day, high of 83, perfect for the weekend. 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

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That was Parmalee with Girl in Mine. And this Sunday, there's a wonderful show down at the Old Vic Theater in Santa Barbara, the Magical Mystical Karaoke Tour. And it's presented by the Down Syndrome Association of Santa Barbara County and Open Stage Theater Group. 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

0: Ella Langley with Be Her. And we also heard Miranda Lambert and Chris Stapleton here on Crazy Country. And today is National Tattoo Day. And I'm kind of thinking that gives me permission to finally get that tattoo I've always wanted on my ankle. Nothing big, just a little outline of a dove with a little rose next to it to symbolize what my grandmother and my mom loved. And I would like to get a little cursive D somewhere on my hip for my husband, for Darren. He's not a huge tattoo fan, but I sure think they're beautiful. And it's also National Lottery Day. So I guess that's giving you permission to spend some money, to try to make some money. And it's National Peach Ice Cream Day. And that just sounds delicious right now, especially with this weather. So go enjoy.
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1: 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And don't forget, if you're in the Los Olivos area, stop by Sarlos & Sons, because 100% of the proceeds of any bottle of Cash's Crush that you buy go to the San Ynez Valley High School boys water polo team. 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

0: Lori Kent and Coey Wetzel with Rocky Mountain Low on Crazy Country 105.9. And I neglected to mention earlier that it's Luke Bryan's 50th birthday today. I can only imagine how he's going to be celebrating because he likes a good drink. And we also have, who else is celebrating? David Hasselhoff. I think he's 74 today. I first saw him on Knight Rider, if you remember that show. And then I think he became really famous on Baywatch. And it's Queen Camilla's birthday today as well of the United Kingdom. She's 79 years old. And actor Jason Clarke is turning 57. So happy birthday, everybody.
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Down with Woman on Crazy Country 105.9. And I've got to say, I am so excited about this weekend, y'all. We've got Lainey Wilson tonight. We've got two birthday parties tomorrow. And Sunday, I am just going to be relaxing with a girlfriend all day at our spa day. I can't wait. And I hope you have some fun plans this weekend, too, that you're safe, that you stay hydrated, and you enjoy your friends and family. And I hope you're filled with joy today and always. Here's Old Dominion now with One Man Band on Crazy Country 105.9.

Crazy Country 105.9. I'm Doug Nelson joining you on this Friday. Looks like it's going to be a beautiful weekend. 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

0: 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Ride, ride, ride. Hey, don't forget to check out Papa Carp. He calls in every Tuesday morning with Papa Carp's kind word of the week. Whether he's sharing life lessons, quick wit, or heartfelt advice, Papa Carp has become a fan favorite. 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
7: He's a ranch hand in a pinch, man. 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A cast iron skillet swinging lid flipper. Now he's a double wide on the county line. Sipping on a six pack of Lone Star Light. She did him dirty, took him

horseback. Now he's a buckskin, 15 hands, 5-time team road champion.

0: Parmalee and Take My Name on Crazy Country 105.9. I'm Doug Nelson. Don't forget Creekside Wednesdays kickoff again this coming Wednesday night, the 22nd of July at the Creekside in Santa Barbara. Get on out there and get you some dance lessons from Kendra. We'll have some giveaways. We've got a DJ out there all evening long. So come on out to the Creekside this coming and every coming Wednesday with your friends from Crazy Country 105.9.
1: 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Hi, I'm Kelly Bridges, and as we approach the middle of summer, time to think about slowing down a little bit and actually enjoying this season. July is known as ice cream month, so I thought, when was the last time I indulged in some good quality ice cream like McConnell's? I can get it by the pint at El Rancho right now. Meanwhile, to offset the sweet stuff, I love to have salad night on these warmer evenings, loading up on romaine lettuce, fresh spinach with tuna, tomatoes, cucumbers, a little avocado with balsamic vinaigrette. Nice cool meal. Lots of snacks are always stocked up, and I'm filling my golf bag with coconut and vitamin water to cool down on the course. I like to open my planner right about now and pick a day to put down do nothing. So when someone calls, I can honestly say, oh, I can't that day because I'm doing nothing. 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
1: Crazy Country 105.9, Jason Aldean, and Don't Tell on Me, Jordan Davis, head of that, Turn This Truck Around. Well, looks like Ohio is being named the top state for business in 2026. CNBC created its list of America's top states for businesses based off factors such as infrastructure, economy, workforce, quality of life, cost of doing business, technology, and innovation. Those factors were used by states when trying to attract new businesses to their state. North Carolina and Virginia rounded out the top three, while Alaska and Hawaii took the bottom spots.
2: They're back. By popular demand, Crazy Country and Creekside reunite for Crazy Creekside Wednesday nights. We're bringing it all back. The dance lessons, the giveaways, the packed dance floor. Plus, it's open to everyone 18 and over starting this Wednesday. Join Kendra, Gnarly Charlie, and Carp at Creekside in Santa Barbara. Kendra gets things started with line dancing lessons at 7:30. Then DJ Petey takes over, and it's a Creekside Country party all night long. Add giveaways, drinks, and good friends, and you just found your new Wednesday night spot. Cover is just $10. It's 18 and over. Creekside, 4444 Hollister Avenue, Santa Barbara. Don't miss kickoff night this Wednesday, because everybody's going to be talking about it.
3: You can almost hear it before you walk in. Laughter from a corner table, a team still in uniform, someone calling out a name from across the room. That's Chomp. 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
4: Coastal mornings, hot valley afternoons, sudden storms that roll in without warning. 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

0: Crazy Country 105.9 Morgan Wallen, and don't we chase Matthew ahead of that. Love you again. Well, it's time to check our Be Nice To list. Today, we're being extra nice to Denica Gordon of Solvang, who is celebrating her 33rd birthday today. Happy birthday, Denica. You share a birthday along with a queen consort, Camilla Parker Bowles, who is 79 today. 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Actor David Hasselhoff, Baywatch fame, is 74 today. Country singer Craig Morgan is 62. And country singer Luke Bryan, 50 today.
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Tomorrow I'm gonna leave here. I'm gonna let you go and walk away like every day I said I would. And tomorrow